0: push me, and then just touch me, till I can get my satisfaction.
1: Push me, and then just touch me, till I can get my satisfaction. Satisfaction. 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Satisfaction. Satisfaction.
0: Push me, and then just touch me, till I can get my satisfaction.

Someone listening? Okay. Let me tell you the story of that guy. First you loved, then you promised.

Everybody wants to be so underground. And I'm just here like, it's all music, man. They dance to it.